0: This is WSVL LP South Bend.
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2: Hello, dear jazz lovers. I'm Dr. Russ Hamer coming to you from the jazz station WETF. And this is Afro-Cuban Latin Jazz, an hour during which you'll be served a spicy blend of the improvisational creativity of jazz with the exciting rhythms and melodies of the African diaspora. I continue to discover new, amazing cuts by the famous Cuban pianist Gonzalo Rubalcaba, and this piece is no exception. It is called Concatenación from his 1995 album Pisando el Césped. Césped means grass. It's a very hot piece of music, and of course Gonzalo is blazing on the piano.

Oh my God, that was some Chucho Valdez level playing by Gonzalo on that piece. Very hot concatenacion, pisando el césped, stepping on the grass. We heard some pretty incredible flute playing by Rafael Carrasco. The drummer was the famous Horacio El Negro Hernandez. Lázaro Cruz on trumpet, and Manuel Valera did a soprano sax solo. Very, very, very hot piece of music. Sticking with Cuba for the moment, let's listen to Calixto Oviedo's group playing a piece called Rumbero de Corazón, recorded in 2002 on his album La Recompensa. Calixto Oviedo, famously, was a drummer with the incredible timba group Eneje La Banda for quite a number of years.

the singer being featured there was none other than Tirso Duarte, who not only is he a lead singer on a number of groups, including his own, he's also a virtuoso timba pianist. In this case, he's not playing piano. That was Rumbero de Corazón by Calixto Oviedo's group. I don't know about you, but I could barely sit still with that piece. Fantastic. From his 1995 album, Hands-On Percussion, here is the great Puerto Rican pianist Hilton Ruiz playing a piece called Like Sunny, featuring him on piano, Dave Valentin on flute, David Sanchez on tenor sax, the great Charlie Sepulveda on trumpet, Papo Vasquez on trombone, Andy Gonzalez on bass, the Cuban drummer Ignacio Berroa, and Giovanni Hidalgo, master of congas and all percussion.

a beautiful jazz cha like Sonny, Hilton Ruiz and his incredible group. Just marvelous. He was such a wonderful pianist. We're going to hop to Rio de Janeiro now and listen to Trio Julio. Three triplets playing together. You have to look these guys up on YouTube. Just to watch them as well as listen to them is such a treat. These guys cannot stop beaming smiles at each other while they play. They're absolutely enchanting and, for lack of a better word, adorable, not to mention incredible musicians. The piece is called Trem das Onze, recorded in 2020.

Those were the triplets Maicon Julio on mandolin, Marlon Julio on the seven-string guitar, and their triplet brother Magno Julio on the tamborim percussion instrument. Marvelous. From Rio, we're off to Puerto Rico to listen to Ralph Irizarry's group from his 2003 album, It's Time. The piece is called Palabra Rebelde.

Ralph Irizarry playing Palabra Rebelde. 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We had timbali solo by, of course, Ralph Irizarry. The famous Luis Perdomo on piano. We had a trumpet solo by Alex Norris and or Raul Agras. Wonderful trombone soloing by Noah Bliss. And playing along with them was Bob Funkuscini on tenor sax, Mike Stern on guitar. And now, from the 2019 album Sonero, dedicated to the music of the Puerto Rican singer Ismael Rivera, here is the alto sax player Miguel Zenon and his group playing a piece called Colobo.

That was Colobo featuring the alto sax of Miguel Zenon and the wonderful piano playing of Luis Perdomo. Back to Brazil, let's listen to a very hot trio featuring the incredible guitar playing of Yamandu Costa, amazing seven-string guitar playing by Carlinhos, and then hot accordion played by Bebe Kramer. The piece is called Receita de Samba, recorded in 2017.

Heseta de Samba. A little bit of a messy recording there, but you could hear the virtuosity of these players. From the great Puerto Rican pianist, composer, arranger Eddie Palmieri, from his 1964 album Echando Pa'lante, here are two pieces back to back. First is called Tutu Tata, and the second one is Mi Corazón Te Llama.

two great old cuts by Eddie Palmieri from way back in 1964. Tutu Tata, followed by Mi Corazón Te Llama. And especially in the second piece, we heard the wonderful trombone of the great Barry Rogers. And here is the incredible Cuban pianist and composer Chucho Valdez playing a piece, the title cut from his album Creación, recorded in 2021 in a live performance in Paris.

Chucho Valdez live in Paris, La Creación, featuring him on piano, Daphnis Prieto on drums. We heard Roberto Vizcaino on congas, Carlos Averjas, Averjas Jr. on tenor sax, Brian Lynch on trumpet, who's who of Latin music. Well, that does it for this hour of Afro-Cuban Latin Jazz. Until next time, this is Dr. Russ Hamer, wishing you all well. I leave you with Danzón Barroco by Orlando Maracavalle. Ciao for now.

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